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Gripping tight when I'm slipping 100 miles an hour. 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I've been kissing on strangers. Russian roulette with bangers. I'm addicted to power. But what's power when you lose control? Hands gripping on the edge, just taking from letting go. Praying 5 times a day, I hope that you wash my soul. But some shit you cannot just flush down a commode. 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
0: 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The world's a stage, and each must play a part. Oh God. Oh man, I think. And I had no cause to die. Shall I come back again? 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